only kill us with this much desire. Together we're winners. They say that we're out of control, and some say we're sinners, but don't let them ruin us.

0: 90,3 FM Pro 2 RRI Malabo, teman terbaik kamu. Assalamualaikum warahmatullahi wabarakatuh. Teman Pro 2, I'm so happy because this is my first time to be in this program, to be your host for English Corner. In the beginning, langsung kena aku gitu ya. So, this is gonna be a lot of mistake ya sepanjang perjalanan ini gitu ya kan. So, pasti akan ada nanti kesalahan-kesalahan because this is a very first time because we changed the rule daripada program yang sebelumnya. Sebelumnya itu namanya tuh kan, jadi lo English program juga, Melabuh English program ya. Dan untuk sekarang we change our program dan ini udah sama semua di se-Indonesia, di produser se-Indonesia sih. So we launch this program we call English Corner. So we launch the program about like 3 or 4 days ago. Then this is gonna be airing in all Pro 2 in Indonesia network. Yeah, Pro 2 network in all around Indonesia. So I'm very happy because this is our first show and start with me. And of course I'm not alone. Yeah, for this morning I'm so happy because teman Pro 2, we have our speaker, or we can say our lecturer maybe. our lecturer, yeah. Then we gonna talking about this about English, yeah. Seperti biasa, we gonna talking about this belief in yourself when learning English with Ananda. Dan kita langsung aja introduce ke narasumber kita. Halo, selamat pagi, Miss.
1: Selamat pagi, Ananda.
0: Okay, can you come closer to your mic? Okay. So let's introduce yourself, maybe. For yeah, our listener and viewer on our YouTube.
1: Yeah. Hello, good morning everyone. Let me introduce myself. My name's Julia Rizky. You may call me Miss Julia. Mm-hmm. I am the lecturer in Universitas Tekumar. Mm-hmm. I come from Banda Aceh, Bang Nanda. Mm-hmm. I moved here about 2 years ago.
0: 2 years ago. Yeah. So, yeah. Ya, udah kurang lebih udah 2 tahun lah di sini. Yeah. So, for impression when you be here in Malabo?
1: It's a very quiet city.
0: Okay, it's a minimum traffic, yeah?
1: Yeah.
0: Then Banda Aceh.
1: Then Banda Aceh.
0: Okay, you have a favorite spot or corner here in Malabo City to sit with your
1: in
0: family,
1: Malabo,
0: maybe?
1: Maybe in the Sorsi, the beach.
0: Oh, yeah.
1: That's best corner maybe, yeah.
0: Yeah, best calm and you know like fit C.
1: Yeah, vitamin C.
0: Okay, and what is different maybe with Malabo and Banda Aceh?
1: Maybe the infrastructure maybe.
0: Oh yeah,
1: The traffic light.
0: The traffic. But the people is similar.
1: Yeah, because we are in Aceh.
0: We are in Aceh. So, but in Malabo we have a lot of like visitor maybe. Mm-hmm. Yeah, and a lot in Malabo citizen is not original from Malabo like you. Mm-hmm. Maybe like me, but I was born and grew up here, of course. But uh-huh, originally, mm-hmm, like Bluewood, maybe.
1: Oh.
0: I'm not from here. Mm-hmm. But yeah, but I was born and I represented of Malabo City, of course.
1: Uh-huh, yeah.
0: And English Corner Pro 2, you can ask any question to me and to Miss Juliana Rizky MPD on our YouTube, @RRI_Malabo, or you can take us around on WhatsApp 0811-6877-903. You can call, you can voice message, maybe you can text, or even you can leave a comment on our YouTube channel @RRI_Malabo. Miss Juliana Rizky. Your nickname Juliana?
1: Julia, Miss Julia. You can call me Miss Julia.
0: Okay. Have you subscribed our channel YouTube before?
1: Yes, of course.
0: You did?
1: Yeah.
0: Thank you so much. Okay. And our topic for today, believe in yourself when learning English. You want to say something maybe, Miss Julie?
1: Yeah, about believing yourself, mm-hmm, when learning English. Yeah.
0: Mm-hmm.
1: Maybe we can think back at the first time we learned English.
0: Yeah.
1: Maybe some of us, mm-hmm, have a different purpose, like maybe for our career,
0: yeah,
1: or maybe to want to go abroad.
0: Yeah.
1: Or Maybe it very simple. Want to understand
0: the news, maybe
1: the news, the lyric of the song.
0: The lyric of the song.
1: So there is a purpose, different purpose for everyone, and maybe in the first time when we want to learn the language. We are very excited to learn the language. We buy a new grammar book, for example. We download the application, the language application. So we're very excited for the first time. And we also promise ourselves that this year I will speak English fluently.
0: So the goals, maybe the target.
1: But in fact, maybe some of us, a month later, for example, we are in a meeting, for example, in a cafe, and someone asks a question in English. And then, when we want to answer the question, our brain is like say something.
0: But we cannot say that, like, stuck in the moment.
1: We have many vocabulary, new vocabulary, new words. We also remember the structure, the grammar. But at that time, we cannot produce the language. We cannot say anything.
0: Like, we are being freezed.
1: That's right. Okay. So that's many cases that maybe some of us will experience about that. So what I want to say is, in a theory of second language acquisition, there is an expert said that about the acquire a second language, there is a theory of the effective filter hypothesis. So he explained that there is a filter in our brain. It's like a thick glass wall.
0: Seperti
1: benteng gitu.
0: Exactly.
1: And when we want to say something, there is three things that influence, like motivation, like what else, the anxiety,
0: our
1: fearness. So when we feel fear of being judged for someone, the wall, the filter, will be higher and higher. So your vocabulary will trap behind the wall. So you cannot produce any sentence of the word. So that's the problem. So what we have to do is, we need to believe to ourselves. So we don't be shy. Don't feel fear of being judged or someone. So we can decrease the wall. So any language that we want to say, that we want to speak, will produce fluently. Even though there is a mistake in, for example, like in the grammar, in the pronunciation. So don't feel that you will make the mistake.
0: But because you will.
1: But just you have to practice. You have to practice a lot, and use the language. Because the goal of use the language is communication. Communication is to understand each other, right? It's not about the competition in grammar. Who is the right? Who is the wrong? So the goal is, you can understand each other. So yeah, that's it. So you can believe in yourself when you learn English.
0: Can you tell us about, like, you said about the purpose, you know, like a lot of different person, a lot of different people have their own different goal, different purpose for learning English, especially like me, maybe because it's a part of my career. And then I want to, you know, like read a lot of news for worldwide. So especially all the news, all the listen is all from the English, right? So yeah. So and then, what your purpose to learn English at that time? Have you like prepared for someday in the future I will be the lecturer, or you, or this has happened by accidentally maybe?
1: Actually, at the first time I studied English, I really hate the language. I don't know why.
0: Are you sure?
1: Yeah. But when I met my teacher, it's a very different impression when I learned English.
0: Man or woman, that teacher?
1: Woman.
0: Woman, okay.
1: Yeah.
0: And then?
1: Yeah. And then she told me about English, how to speak, how to understand when we listen other speaking, how to comprehend the text, and others about the language. So it make I feel like it's very
0: interesting
1: to learn English
0: because the way the teacher maybe talk you at that time.
1: Yeah.
0: Okay. So what the method that you got from the teacher?
1: The teacher gave a very big motivation to learn English. He said that because English, when we can speak English, it's not about to get a job, for example.
0: Yeah.
1: We can make a friend to other country. We can do anything.
0: Yeah.
1: If we can speak English.
0: Okay.
1: So that's the many motivation from the teacher. So that's why I very excited to learn English.
0: Okay. Not that viewer and our listener. Motivation is make you confident maybe,
1: yeah?
0: And then make you truly believe that English is not that hard as you think maybe. Yeah, you can learn that from the story of our lecturer, Miss Julie. The first time Miss Julie you know, like maybe like I would say like falling in love with English is because the teacher taught her about English with motivation way. Okay,
1: yeah.
0: So that you apply that to your student now?
1: Yeah, of course. I also give the motivation for the students. When you learn English, you not only get the impact right now.
0: Oh yeah.
1: But in the future, you can feel that, oh, this is because I learned English at that time.
0: Yeah.
1: You will feel like that.
0: Okay, the first time that you love or falling in love in English when you junior high school or senior high school at that time?
1: Senior high school.
0: Wow. That is motivation me too. Yeah, guys. And listener and our viewer on our YouTube, if you want to ask something about our topic, okay, believe in yourself when learning English, please don't be hesitate to leave your comment on our channel YouTube @RRI_Melabo. Make sure you have you subscribe our channel and then like and don't forget to share too. Okay, Miss Julie, what an interesting story about you. So you can tell us more about how you build your self-confidence because you are introvert or extrovert or ambivert?
1: Maybe in some situations.
0: A lot of people may not describe them like introvert, maybe extrovert, between, you know, like ambivert. So maybe you're ambivert.
1: Yeah, based on the situation.
0: Yeah,
1: maybe.
0: Different on situation. Me too. Why a lot of people right now is choose that one? Maybe because, you know, like kind of because of a career, because of life.
1: maybe.
0: So how you build your self-confidence being a lecturer now?
1: I often to listen other experience about English so that maybe it can increase my motivation also to use the language. And I also need to practice, because if we have knowledge but we don't practice the knowledge, we also cannot use the language. For example, about the theory, speaking like blah blah blah blah blah. But we do not practice the speaking. We don't pronounce the word right. We don't say the word correctly. So we cannot produce the language.
0: Okay.
1: And I also have listened about a native. This is the story, the experience that about the native that live in Malaysia.
0: Live in Malaysia. Oh, you have a friend?
1: No, not not my friend. This I listen about the story. She said that in using language, maybe someone only focus on herself.
0: Okay.
1: How to make a good sentence, how to pronounce the word very correctly, how to produce the language perfectly. But the native said that don't focus to yourself. Just focus to the person you speak with.
0: Okay.
1: Just focus to the goal that you want to achieve. So that's the purpose in communication.
0: Okay.
1: And then the native said that I have experience in Malaysia. He went to a pharmacy. He want to buy
0: medicine
1: Omega. When he go to the store, he saw that there is so many kind of Omega. Omega with DHA, Omega with others and others.
0: A lot of Omega, of course. But by the way, I'm so sorry, he is Malaysian or not? Indonesian? Malaysia?
1: He's a native, an American.
0: Okay.

0: But the native
1: still have no idea which omega to buy. And then he walked to another woman, also the keeper of the shop. And then he asked about the omega. And then the keeper of the shop, the lady asked the native, not us.
2: Explain about the omega.
1: In very short sentence.
2: Okay.
1: Because the lady maybe in a low level of English, and the lady said that omega with DHA for a brain. Mistaken.
2: Yeah. If I'm not mistaken, DHA, yes, for brain.
1: For brain. and omega APA, if I'm not mistaken, for heart.
2: Oh, yeah.
1: She said that. And then the lady asked the native, your heart okay or not?
2: Simple like that.
1: Yes, Malaysian accent, right?
2: Yeah.
1: And then the native said, my heart is quite good. She said that. And then the lady asked again, your brain okay or not? And then the native said, yeah, maybe my brain is not good as well. And then the lady said that, so you can take DHA,
2: omega.
1: DHA. Oh, okay. And the native can choose which omega that he want to buy.
2: Oh.
1: So the point is, when we use the language, it means that we need to get connection.
2: Yeah.
1: When we get the result, when we get the goal, so it's mean that you achieve the purpose of communication. So that's not about the right grammar, about the rule of the sentence. So when we can use, we can only make the interlocutor, the person who speak with you, you can make the person understand what you said. That's enough. Just believe in yourself when you learn English.
2: Okay, that is a very big motivation for everybody, for our viewer and our listener for today. Maybe, you know, because in this digital era, you know, like a lot of people, like want to be instant in everything. So maybe they have a lot of trouble and a lot of trouble learning grammar because it's very hard. I know that you too, right?
1: And I also have a lecturer from America when I in undergraduate degree. She said that a grammar is very confused. When you learn,
2: you're still learning about grammar now.
1: Because sometimes I forget something in the rule, so I have to remember that again. So
2: apalagi saya dosennya juga masih ngelihat grammar. Apalagi saya gitu loh.
1: Because so many rules in that language and that's not our language, right? So we need to learn and learn again about the language.
2: And then grammar is it grow? No, not. What do you think about?
1: If the grammar, the pattern, right?
2: The formula is still the same.
1: Formula is. But the maybe like the pronouns, the word, how to pronounce the word. There is a slang or there is a new word. That's so developed in year by year, maybe.
2: Okay, Miss Julia. Okay, Miss Julia. So we have our question for our viewer on YouTube now.

lost in mixed signals? The One Psychic Hotline is open. Hello, Orchids. Are we about to meet The One?